0: all about you. Your shout-outs, dedications, your requests, Throwback Thursday, more great songs from the past on the way. But now, your chance to win something.
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0: 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Couple more times. 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
3: Serious question. Why are lawyers in commercials always yelling at us? Hey, it's Brooklyn. You know the ones. Someone's pointing at the camera, pounding on a desk, and promising so much money. You'd think you'd hit the lottery. It's a lot. But after getting to know Phil Truitt, I've learned that talking to an attorney doesn't have to feel intimidating. Phil doesn't need the tough guy act or the gimmicks. He's the kind of guy you can actually be yourself around and the one you can trust to give you a straight answer. When you're hurt or your family's routine has been turned upside down, you need someone who talks with you, not at you. Someone who will listen, handle what comes next, and tell you the truth. That's what

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1: I feel like when you write it down, it makes it seem more hurtful than it really is.
2: Well, yeah, especially if you hit post or send or anything like that. Yeah.
1: What's your ex's nickname? Do they have one? 1-800-330-9999. I was at a bachelorette weekend with a few of my girlfriends, one of my best friends growing up. She's getting married. It's very exciting. But we were talking about all our exes, and we're like giggling, like, you know, as if we were 18 all over again.
2: All her exes or your exes in general?
1: All our exes in general.
2: Wow.
1: Like, we were reminiscing because we were, you know, we're best friends since high school.
2: Sure.
1: So we had friends that flew in from across the country just to, like, so we could all be together. And we were joking. All of our exes have nicknames.
2: Mm.
1: And we were talking about it, and like, one of the girls, her ex is Ratface.
2: Rat.
1: And we call, but he was a weasel. He would lie to her all the time. He was a rat. He would, you know, and he looked like, okay.
2: Oh, so he looked like a rat.
1: Well,
2: too?
1: The more he lied, the more unattractive he became.
2: Yeah, and the more weaselly he looked.
1: It's true.
2: And, yeah, okay.
1: And then Elon had a million exes, but there was one that we always called,
2: wow,
1: Crash.
2: Way to blow up her spot. Right. You had a million exes, right.
1: But Crash. So Crash was the guy that he got into a car accident with her in the car, and she ended up in a hospital for a week. So we call him Crash. And he was a disaster in every aspect of his life.
2: Okay.
1: So it fit that his name was Crash.
2: Yeah.
1: Maria's ex is the clock, because he would always say that he needed more time. He needed more time. And then she finally got rid of him. And now he can have all the time in the world. The clock. And Scuba Steve. Christina used to date Scuba Steve because he looked like Scuba Steve. Remember the Adam Sandler movie, Big Daddy?
2: Wow.
1: He would wear that, out to the clubs. He would wear, the goggles with the yellow beanie hat.
2: Well, then he deserved everything
1: Scuba
2: he got.
1: Scuba Steve,
2: yeah,
1: right.
2: He deserved everything he got at that point.
1: As a guy, do you give exes names, nicknames like that?
2: Yeah, I mean, not many that I could really say on the radio, but my wife and her girlfriends loved calling my ex-wife Skeletor. When they first, when we first started dating and things started getting serious and they started doing the Facebook stalking as a group, they would refer to my first wife, my ex-wife, as Skeletor.
1: That's
2: right,
1: because
2: the way her skin was drawn back on her face, I guess, something like that. Yeah. Now they each had colorful things to say about each other, I'm sure. So, you know, they're grown ups. They can handle themselves. Again, with the guys, we don't really share those names that we put out there because there's no way for us to win that conversation.
1: Oh, I don't think that's true for all guys, because I feel like my husband will talk about their exes amongst the guys.
2: Uh-huh.
1: Like my husband's ex-girlfriend, the weather girl, we call her the weather girl because she was studying meteorology, and she was as typical of a weather girl as you could get, you know.
2: I don't know what that means.
1: Like, she
2: don't
1: was always,
2: you know, weather people now.
1: Yeah, but like, you know, she was very prim and proper, and you know, she just I don't know.
2: Okay.
1: She was a weather girl.
2: I didn't realize that the weather girls were like that.
1: Yeah.
2: Now I know.
1: Mm-hmm. 1-800, they wear all the same color dresses all the time. All the dresses look the same. They go right to the knee.
2: Well,
1: right?
2: That makes a little bit more sense to me, right? Never dressing in blues or greens because they just won't show up on the screen.
1: Blend into the green background.
2: Right. That's right.
1: 1-800-330-9999. If your ex has a nickname, what was it and how do they get it?
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1: It's so messed up. I'm like reading these. Sometimes your exes, they get nicknames. They just kind of evolve after you break up with them, or, you know, they've got nicknames that stick with them, and they're not always very flattering because, you know, they're your ex.
2: This is not the same thing as bullying or picking on people, because the fact is they earn these names.
1: It's true.
2: Right? There's a reason.
1: On our text line, caveman, because he was like a caveman. You could immediately picture that ex. You know exactly what she's talking about. Do you ever wonder what our exes call us?
2: Yeah. I don't want to know.
1: You know, I
2: don't care.
1: I would like to know. Maybe.
2: Would you?
1: I don't know. We have one caller on hold that I laughed out loud. I can't. You can immediately picture what this guy looks like. 1-800-330-9999. We'll get to that call coming up next. But what's the nickname of your ex?

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1: Mommy's Margarita Friday.
2: Oh, mama.
1: Anna and Raven.
3: What did you do this week to earn your margarita? It doesn't matter if you're a mom or a dad or your kids have four legs and are furry or you just want to vent about your coworkers. It's not easy to get through the week.
0: Jenny, tell us, what did you do? What did you accomplish this week that now it's Miller time, margarita time?
4: I don't have to worry about my son. He's in the military. He was on a mission for 2 months, not knowing where he was, what he was doing, and he's back home safe.
3: Oh.
0: You know, what a relief, yeah. And thank you so much to your family. You know, it's sacrifices for everybody in the family, but we have a colleague who right next door, he's going through the same thing. And oftentimes, you do know where your loved one is. You don't know what they're doing on a daily basis, but when they're on one of these things where you don't know anything, that's got to be really, really hard.
3: I give you a lot of credit, Mama. It's not easy. I'm sure it's not. I'm so glad your baby's home.
4: Thank you. We are, too.
0: Enjoy that margarita.
3: Yeah,
0: cheers to both of you.
3: Celebrate. Celebrate.
0: Leah, how about you? What'd you get done this week that was hard?
5: I have finally finished reading Moby Dick. I've always been curious about what was the hype. It's always seemed very intimidating, but I wanted to give it the old college try and read it. Ooh, it was a lot.
3: What the heck's it about? I forgot. Isn't it about a whale? What is it? I forgot.
0: Captain Ahab? Come on, man.
3: I haven't read.
0: Yes, it's about the whale.
3: I mean, I taught high school English, and I don't even remember.
0: Knowing when to give up and all those things. Come on.
3: Never. He ate him. He ate the person, right?
0: He kind of deserved it. Not for nothing.

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1: You know, Raven, I bet you there's a science behind it. Because you don't like to call your ex by their real name. Because you want to, like, get them out of your life to say the name is hurtful when you think back about a bad relationship that ended, you know?
2: That makes actually a lot of sense.
1: Yeah.
2: You might be right.
1: So I was at a bachelorette party, and all me and my girlfriends from high school, we were talking about all our exes. And they all have nicknames. Like, we gave them all nicknames over the years. And I think that people just do it. You give your exes, when it ends badly, nicknames. And sometimes they're hurtful.
2: Yeah, yeah, that's true. I like the visual of thinking about you and all your girlfriends hanging around and talking about guys from 20 years prior there. It's funny. It's all the things that guys' egos would like to think is going on, but you would never actually believe that it is. No. But look at you guys doing it.
1: No, then we went on Facebook. Who has hair? Who
2: Come
1: doesn't
2: on.
1: Have hair? Oh, we did all of
2: it. Oh, my gosh. Who has hair and who
1: party.
2: Doesn't?
1: It was a bachelorette party.
2: That seems mean, that part.
1: Some of them have held up better over the years. We're checking our text line. What is the nickname that you gave your ex? I'm going to read some of the ones that I can read.
2: All right.
1: Pee-wee, I will leave it up to you to understand why. Got it.
2: That's hurtful.
1: Yep. I'm sure you're getting a lot of answers, but here's mine. My ex is Milton Bradley because he's a game player. That's fantastic.
2: It's pretty good. It's clever.
1: My ex is Jerry Springer because he cheated on me with my mom. Can you imagine?
2: Shush your mouth.
1: Oh, my gosh.
2: Oh, my gosh.
1: Yeah.
2: Who are you madder at? It's got to be your mother.
1: I think you should.
2: Wow, that's another story for another day.
1: Yeah, we could have a whole show on that.
2: 100%, though.
1: Yeah.
2: 100% matter at my mother.
1: Yeah. My ex was missing a piece of his finger, so my friends called him Stubby.
2: Oh.
1: 1-800-330-9999. What's the nickname you gave your ex?
3: Actually, there was two of them. Timothy Turtle on crack and Where's Waldo on crack.
2: Wait a minute.
1: They're both on crack.
2: Right. I mean, yeah. I mean, so Timothy Turtle on crack.
3: Well, because I was a little overweight and he had we broke up come spring because he said it wasn't his type. And because he was tall and skinny, he had glasses. Not my type whatsoever, but his personality was there. So I started calling him Timothy Turtle on crack, and all my friends started buying me turtle knickknacks. And then he also became Where's Waldo on crack, because with the glasses and whatnot.
2: I'm not sure I pick up. Yeah. So the glasses, okay.
1: Did he have a drug
2: problem? The scrawny neck, right, leads itself to the turtle thing,
3: yeah,
2: I suppose.
3: Yeah, he was about 6'3 and probably weighed 90 pounds.
2: Right, but what was the crack?
3: And he looked like a turtle.
2: Indication.
3: He really
2: yes.
3: looked like a turtle.
2: Right, where did the crack come in, though, the crack indication?
3: Because he was so skinny.
2: Oh. Huh. Oh, you know.
1: I can't. Right. I don't even know what to do with that.
3: You don't get it? It was a long time ago. It was in the
2: 90s. Right, when we believed that crack actually gave people a high metabolism. Right. No, I get it. Right. Thank
3: yeah,
2: you.
3: Yeah, I'm an old lady. It was the 90s.
2: Thanks for the call.
1: Oh,
2: have a great
1: good day.
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1: They say the holy water's watered down, and this town's lost its faith. Our

0: Drop Dead. It's Olivia Rodrigo on 97.3 WMEE. Good afternoon. I am Zach. That is with an H, not a K. K is for crazy. I am in for Brooklyn this afternoon, and a poll was recently asking online, how many inches of your height are you willing to lose for money? 19% of people in this poll said that they would give up 2 inches for $300,000. I totally would, too. I mean, I'm about 6'2 right now. I wouldn't mind going under 6 to get that $300,000. 9% of people said that they would lose 4 inches for $750,000. And 16%, I'm kind of with them, lose 6 inches, half a foot, for $2.5 million. Sign me up. If it was losing inches for that money, absolutely, I could do so much with it.
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2: Serious question. Why are lawyers in commercials always yelling at us? 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

0: 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Why are lawyers in commercials always yelling at us? 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